Πάμε να δούμε. 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Wait, wait, wait, wait, hey, yeah.

0: 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We love rap music. Listen, we got a caller on line one. Caller, what's your problem?
1: Hello. I'm on the radio with T-Pain.
0: How's it going?
1: It ain't going good. 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
0: I got just what you need. Brand new Chris Brown, T-Pain. You heard it here first. Nappy Boy

0: Allez, Pour you, I met you in St. Colin, the late nights, baby, you're by my home. God, oh, have a look. You bless me as a collabo, collabo.
1: We gotta go with something to eat, man. I'm in the motherfucker.
2: Hey, yo, man.